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Life on the Central Coast and great music. Really great music. 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
0: 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Because let's be real, we're all Cork Dorks here, aren't we? The Cork Dorks, a weekly update presented by United Staffing Associates. 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

We care about what you care about. Life on the Central Coast and great music. Really great music. 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

0: The Crush 92.5. And Suzanne here for my friends at Be Balanced Pismo Beach. 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

music from Mumford & Sons. Here is the name of it with Chris Stapleton on the Crush 92.5. 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

That is local music from Kate Armstrong and Maybe This Time here on the Crush 92.5. And Pepper Daniels up with you here. And Blind Melon. Now, Casey Musgraves, Enduring a Dry Spell. Her new one is next.

0: That is Heartstop here on the Crush 92.5 and new music from the Revivalists. Their new stuff coming out in July. How you doing? Pepper Daniels hanging out this afternoon. Bonnie Raitt is hanging out at Vita Robles Amphitheater in October, and we're giving away tickets on the Crush text line this week. Bonnie is the keyword. You can text that to see Bonnie Raitt Friday, October 16th at Vita Robles Amphitheater. And Bonnie is the keyword, 805-903-1974.
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Heat of the summer, Young the Giant here on the Crush 92.5. And as I mentioned earlier today, heat of the summer really hasn't locked in yet. We're kind of flirting with it. A little warmer today and tomorrow, but then it's going to cool off a little bit over the weekend. Here's Jewel.

0: That's Lucy Dacus and Planting Tomatoes on the Crush 92.5. It's the Central Coast Perfect Blend and the latest from her right there. Pepper Daniels hanging out, reminding you we're giving away Royal Otis tickets to see these guys on Thursday, July 7th. Coming up quickly at the Santa Barbara Bowl, Royal Otis's Meet Me in the Car tour will stop by. The special guest is Axe and the Hatchet Men. 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And Otis, O-T-I-S, the keyword this week on the Crush text line at 805-903-1974.
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Ziggy Marley, Tomorrow People on the Crush 92.5. It's always good to hear Ziggy Marley, get you in the mood. The Cure now, and music from Caroline Rose coming up.

someone new from Hozier on the Crush 92.5. It is Mandy with you on the Central Coast Perfect Blend. Alana Miles coming up. Also, Ragged Bone Man. Right now, Maggie Rose and Grace Potter. There's Poison in My Well.